shit that I said out loud. I don't like your boyfriend, I think you should know. If he was my boyfriend, I would let him go. Увага, увага! Повітряна тривога триває. 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